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on a napkin, a pounding in my head. Takes everything I've got to crawl out of bed. I lost a hell of a woman, freedom caught me on the chin. But I'm doing all right,

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every room. They grab his feet, smack him till he cries. He goes home the next afternoon. Before you know it, he's off to school, and then he graduates in May.

0: 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Just wide awake, waiting on a good night kiss.
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Now it's Coliseums, he's all the rage. 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

Labs Low Cash Apartment, Lee, B93, rolling through a Monday afternoon. I'm Mike Dubord, hanging out, keeping you company with some of the hottest country music on the planet. Justin Moore on the way in just a little bit. Right now it's Jason Aldean and his latest called Anytime Soon. Sheboygan's Country, B.

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1: That's Kane Brown's Heaven, B93 with Morgan Wallen's Been By Now on the way. Right now, Jordan Davis. Here's Turn This Truck Around, Sheboygan's Country.

That's John Morgan, B93, with Chris Jansen's Fix a Drink on the way. But first, Montgomery Gentry. Here's Hillbilly Shoes, Sheboygan's Country, B93.

hey man, I'll try. Then later on when we finished our songs about scars and cars and broken hearts, I saw him. He was standing there right next to the stage.

Josh Turner is your man. B93, where that's going to do it for me. Mike Dubord saying catch you later. I appreciate you hanging out with me today. Let's do it again tomorrow, shall we? I'm going to leave you with the young up-and-comer Graylin James. Here's Water at a Wedding. B93, bye-bye.

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Tucker Wetmore is rumored to be dating Emma Langley. Only they've come out actually publicly with it, but that's the rumor. Here's John Party, boots off, Swiggins Country, B93.

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Next up for your Green Bay Packers, coming up at noon on Sunday, Da Bears going to be up at Lambeau Field. Originally was going to be a like 3:25 start, but they're like, eh, those teams suck. So let's put them at noon.

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1: No, he's terrible. Very unmotivated. You got to keep explaining stuff to him. I'm pretty sure he's got a head injury.
0: 6 to 10 a.m. on B93.